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1: Good afternoon to you. I'm Lindsay Draper. A Prescott man is facing multiple charges after he allegedly robbed a gas station.
2: The incident involving 37-year-old Alexander DeCaro occurred before 7 Sunday night.
3: The Prescott Police Department received a report of an armed robbery that just occurred at the Gilligan's gas station located at 501 Copper Basin Road. The investigation revealed that DeCaro entered the store and removed a semi-automatic handgun from his waistband and pointed it at the clerk who was behind the counter.
2: Lieutenant Corey Cassoon says DeCaro demanded money from the register and reportedly told the clerk it wasn't personal.
3: The clerk complied with DeCaro, who took approximately $300 in cash prior to leaving the store on foot. Investigating officers on scene were able to view the video footage from the store, which corroborated the information provided by the clerk.
2: DeCaro was located by Yavapai County Sheriff's deputies and taken into custody following a traffic stop on Gail Gardner Way. The handgun was located in the center console and it was determined to be stolen. He's facing charges that include armed robbery, aggravated assault, and theft of a firearm. I'm Bill Monroe reporting.
1: Watch for delays on I-17 between Dugas Road and Highway 69. The southbound roadway is narrowed to one lane on a four-mile stretch between the town of Cherry and Dugas Road from 6 a.m. to 4 p.m. today. Tomorrow and Thursday, the northbound roadway will be narrowed to one lane on a three-mile stretch near the Sunset Point rest area. There will also be a lane restriction on 3 miles from Bloody Basin Road to Highway 69 Thursday and Friday. These restrictions run from 6 p.m. to 4 a.m., and a 14-foot vehicle restriction will be in effect in all work zones. According to ADOT officials, the restrictions are in place so crews can safely repair and replace existing guardrail along the roadway. 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
1: Taking a look at your Mix 106 weather. Calling for mostly clear skies overnight tonight. Slight chance of showers in the forecast for tomorrow. Expect an overnight low of 67 tonight in the Prescott Quad Cities with a high tomorrow of 94. Thursday high of 92. Cottonwood in the Verde Valley 71 tonight with a high tomorrow of 103. 102 for the high on Thursday. 57 overnight in Flagstaff tonight with a high tomorrow of 87, Thursday high of 86. It's just after 5 o'clock. Hope you have a great rest of your Tuesday. I'm Lindsay Draper. 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

0: Hi, this is Scott O'Neill from the Scott O'Neill Band of Northern Arizona Blues Alliance. When I'm not ripping out tunes on my guitar, I'm kicking back on the Rust Bus with Russ Edwards on KPPV.
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0: It's Pink with Try, and we're going to give you a great follow-up to a story last month where a kitten was part of an attempted robbery. This happened in Maryland. A bank, so I guess they stole the cat from a pet store, and they took it into a bank where the thief tried to rob the branch with the cat. I mean, right? Like, who does that? Anyway, the police stopped the man right away, and the kitten was okay. And now that kitten, who became a little internet famous, now got adopted. Her name is Magnolia. She was adopted to a loving family, and they were calling her the bank robbery cat. She's finally got her furry forever home. On the way, Matchbox 20's up next with Unwell.
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0: so flippin' hilarious. This guy struggles for for a good long time. This octopus would not let go. On the way, we won't let go of Justin Bieber, Peter Gabriel, and the Black Eyed Peas. They're all around the corner next.
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1: Weather. 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Calling for mostly clear skies overnight tonight. Slight chance of showers in the forecast for tomorrow. Expect an overnight low of 67 tonight in the Prescott Quad Cities with a high tomorrow of 94. Thursday high of 92. Cottonwood in the Verde Valley, 71 tonight with a high tomorrow of 103. 102 for the high on Thursday. 57 overnight in Flagstaff tonight with a high tomorrow of 87. Thursday high of 86. That's your forecast. 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

0: I got a feeling it's the Black Eyed Peas this Tuesday with me, Gina. Thanks again for taking us along with you. Checked off all the boxes that we could anyway. And we're going to leave you back inside the music now with Teddy Swims and Lose Control. We hope you have a great rest of your Tuesday. See ya.
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Hi, this is Chino Valley's own Drew Rinn from X Factor and American Idol. 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

0: Gautier, somebody I used to know on your Tuesday. Hi, how's it going? Is Andrew J. getting through your day okay? Well, near the end of your Tuesday, so that's the good part, right? Stick around. Zed featuring Maren Morrison Gray coming up.
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17: Hi, I'm Tom Armstrong, mayor of the town of Chino Valley. In the last 5 years on Yavapai County roads, 62 of our neighbors died. Over 3,000 were injured. 62, that's a school bus twice. 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That's the plan. It works, but only if we all do our part. 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
1: 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Calling for mostly clear skies overnight tonight. Slight chance of showers in the forecast for tomorrow. Expect an overnight low of 67 tonight in the Prescott Quad Cities with a high tomorrow of 94. Thursday high of 92. Cottonwood in the Verde Valley 71 tonight with a high tomorrow of 103. 102 for the high on Thursday. 57 overnight in Flagstaff tonight with a high tomorrow of 87. Thursday high of 86. That's your forecast. 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

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Thank you, Prescott Quad Cities, Cottonwood, Verde Valley, Flagstaff, and all of Northern Arizona. 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

0: I knew it.
1: 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I knew you from the Toy Story 5 soundtrack. Hi there, I'm Andrew Jay, and I hope you're having a good one. Stick around. Madonna from 86 on the way, and something from Louis Capaldi right around the corner.
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0: 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It was kismet. It was meant to be. I tell you, BB Rexha and Florida Georgia Line. Great to have you along. I'm Andrew J. And a timeless classic from Wham is on the way.
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4: 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Are you ready to win? Well, it's that time of the year again. 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

0: It's Alan Langley, and that is Choosing Texas. Great to have you along. Andrew J. hanging out with you, and thank you for choosing the radio. And stick around. We're going to choose something from the weekend for you.
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15: KPPP weather. surface check of your Mix 106 weather being brought to you by Moyers Heating and Cooling. Calling for mostly clear skies overnight tonight. Slight chance of showers in the forecast for tomorrow. Expect an overnight low of 67 tonight in the Prescott Quad Cities with a high tomorrow of 94, Thursday high of 92. Cottonwood in the Verde Valley, 71 tonight with a high tomorrow of 103, 102 for the high on Thursday. 57 overnight in Flagstaff tonight with a high tomorrow of 87, Thursday high of 86. That's your forecast. 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

0: Whitney Houston and I Will Always Love You, a song written by the one and the only iconic Dolly Parton. I'm Andrew Jay, and it's great to have you along. Shawn Mendes is coming up. Keep it here.
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0: And it was the song that gave her very first Grammy. That's Flowers to Miley Cyrus. Hey, it's Andrew J. Great to have you here. Ed Sheeran is coming up in a bit. Don't move.
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1: 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I'm Andrew J. How is your Tuesday evening going?

0: Chainsmokers and Coldplay and Something Just Like This. And I'm Andrew J, giving you Something Just Like DNCE right around the corner. You keep it here.
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11: 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In the last 5 years on Yavapai County roads, 62 of our neighbors died. Over 3,000 were injured. 62, that's a school bus, twice. 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
15: This check of your Mix 106 weather being brought to you by Moyers Heating and Cooling. Calling for mostly clear skies overnight tonight. Slight chance of showers in the forecast for tomorrow. Expect an overnight low of 67 tonight in the Prescott Quad Cities with a high tomorrow of 94. Thursday high of 92. Cottonwood in the Verde Valley 71 tonight with a high tomorrow of 103. 102 for the high on Thursday. 57 overnight in Flagstaff tonight with a high tomorrow of 87. Thursday high of 86. That's your forecast. 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

0: From her album, The Life of a Showgirl, it's Taylor Swift and the Fate of Ophelia. Great to have you here. I'm Andrew Jay, an 80s timeless classic from the Eurythmics on the way, and Jason Mraz coming your way too.
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0: Olivia Dean, and I'm Andrew J. How's it going? Thanks for hanging out with me on your Tuesday evening. Stick around. I've got the script lined up in a bit.
1: Here's the deal. The government is over $38 trillion in debt, which means the IRS isn't slowing down. 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
1: Hi, I'm Broderick from Prescott, and I like riding the Rust Bus with all my friends right here on KPPV. We're

0: Ordinary. It is Alex Warren, and it's Andrew Jay feeling a little extraordinary on your Tuesday. You keep it here. Tal Bachman in a bit, and Jason Derulo right around the corner.
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3: 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Calling for mostly clear skies overnight tonight. Slight chance of showers in the forecast for tomorrow. Expect an overnight low of 67 tonight in the Prescott Quad Cities with a high tomorrow of 94. Thursday high of 92. Cottonwood in the Verde Valley 71 tonight with a high tomorrow of 103. 102 for the high on Thursday. 57 overnight in Flagstaff tonight with a high tomorrow of 87, Thursday high of 86. That's your forecast. 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

0: It's Uncle Cracker Dobie Gray with Drift Away. It's Andrew Jane. I was checking the calendar here in the studio. Today is National Ice Cream Pie Day. And I had to wait a minute. So, well, ice cream pie? Tell me more. I've had many, many scoops of ice cream in my day and pie aplenty, but I never knew there was a thing called ice cream pie. Well, apparently it's a pie pan. You put a like a graham cracker or a cookie crust, and you fill that pie shell with softened ice cream, maybe put in some extra little goodies here and there and some whipped cream and stuff, then you freeze it. Yes, please. Several of these. But I guess my issue would be trying to wait for it to freeze, because if you're putting that softened ice cream already in a graham cracker cookie shell, I'm going to want to eat it right then.
1: Hi, this is Beverly D'Angelo, otherwise known as Alan Griswold. And if you want to have a fun ride, jump on the Rush Bus with Russ Edwards.

0: It's a bar song from Shaboozy, and I'm Andrew J. saying thank you for hanging out. 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

0: Marshmallow Bass Teal Happier. It's time getting the hits on for you. Lord is on. This is called Royals.
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0: It's Alanis Morissette, that is You Learn. It's Todd here in a sad report. A rock and roll passing. We learned earlier on Tuesday, Frank Beard, iconic and longtime drummer for legendary Texas blues rock trio ZZ Top, passed away, age of 77. Surrounded by family while in hospice care at his ranch in Texas, had a whole bunch of undisclosed serious health struggles. And ironically, he was the only member of the trio of ZZ Top that didn't have a beard. The other two did. His name was Frank Beard. Kind of a weird little deal there, but nonetheless, ZZ Top has canceled immediate performances, Salt Lake City and Colorado Springs, and well, we'll see what happens. They'll have a fill-in drummer when they do resume. And so there you go. Frank Beard, longtime drummer of ZZ Top, has passed away at 77.
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9: This check of your Mix 106 weather being brought to you by Moyers Heating and Cooling. Calling for mostly clear skies overnight tonight. Slight chance of showers in the forecast for tomorrow. Expect an overnight low of 67 tonight in the Prescott Quad Cities with a high tomorrow of 94. Thursday high of 92. Cottonwood in the Verde Valley 71 tonight with a high tomorrow of 103. 102 for the high on Thursday. 57 overnight in Flagstaff tonight with a high tomorrow of 87. Thursday high of 86. That's your forecast. 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

0: It's so easy to fall in love from Olivia Dean and Aerosmith and Crazy. It's Todd here. If you're keeping up with the Luigi Mangione state trial, it's been pushed back. Apparently there is a motion from defense attorneys to dismiss the state murder indictment, arguing a violation of New York's double jeopardy laws. Under state law, a person can't be charged for the same crime twice. So this past Friday, you probably heard the news. He did plead guilty to federal stalking charges. Next appearance in state court is December 10th, sentencing 18th of December. So we'll keep you posted on that. James Blunt, You're Beautiful is next.
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1: Said Cher in the Shape of You and Billy Ocean, Get Out of My Dreams, Get Into My Car. Is that a considered a pickup line? I suppose so. Of course, these days it may seem a little creepy, to be honest with you. Probably not the thing to say, I'm guessing. It's a fine piece of music from the 80s, but let's just let it sit there, all right? Bon Jovi, Living on a Prayer, kicking off a whole lot of music next.
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QB40, and I can't help falling in love with you. Shakira, she just gave a whole bunch of money to her home country, Colombia, after the earthquakes there to help build some schools. Over $1 million. What a great person. Here's Whenever, Wherever.

0: Two Sweet Hosier and Soft Cell, Tainted Love, Where Did Our Love Go? Not the original version of that song, believe it or not, the Tainted Love part. I think Where Did Our Love Go, obviously, that's a different song. It's a Supreme song, but Tainted Love was a minor Motown hit, and it was a minor singer from the Motown stable of singers. It didn't really have any other big hits that I'm aware of, but anyway, Soft Cell taking those two songs, putting them together. How about that? There's some ingenuity for you. Elton John, Britney Spears, Hold Me Closer. Got that next. Hang on.
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11: This check of your Mix 106 weather being brought to you by Moyers Heating and Cooling. Calling for mostly clear skies overnight tonight. Slight chance of showers in the forecast for tomorrow. Expect an overnight low of 67 tonight in the Prescott Quad Cities with a high tomorrow of 94. Thursday high of 92. Cottonwood in the Verde Valley, 71 tonight with a high tomorrow of 103. 102 for the high on Thursday. 57 overnight in Flagstaff tonight with a high tomorrow of 87. Thursday high of 86. That's your forecast. 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

0: say. 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
1: Hi, I'm Broderick from Prescott, and I like riding the Rust Bus with all my friends right here on KPPV.

Hunter Egg, CJ, Andre Nuna, Ray, Ami. The song is called Golden. By the way, if you love drinking sugary drinks, this might convince you not to do so. Brand new study says drinking at least one soda or other sugar-sweetened beverage a day more than doubles the risk of stomach cancer. Right there, I think I'm out. Not that I do that, because I don't. I do drink at least one Coke Zero a day. It's not sugary. I know it's got chemicals in it. I know it's not the best thing for you, but I'm a coffee water drinker all day long. Give me the one Coke Zero, would you? Anyway, sugary drinks, not a good thing for stomach cancer. There you go.

0: There's Taylor Swift with a brand new haircut, apparently in Europe. Photographed with a shorter haircut. Apparently the Swifties probably not all excited about that. Yeah, first time she's cut her hair like that in a while. They say it just clears her shoulders, like it goes past that and that's it. So the long hair out right now. She's married. Come on. 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REO Speedwagon. I can't fight the feeling. 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
1: 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The IRS won't quit until they get your money. Here's great news, fresh from those in the know. Major changes have happened.

0: 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I'd recommend them highly.
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Bill Medley, Jennifer Warnes, and I've had the time of my life, but I gotta go, it's getting late. That's what I would say. I've had the time of my life, it's been great, but look at the time. Got Faith Hill coming up now, Mayo Smith and Stargazing.

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0: Santana and Michelle Branch in the Game of Love. And Faith Hill back there, Breathe. Haven't heard much from Faith Hill in a while, even in the country charts. I guess she's still hanging out and doing whatever. And Tim McGraw does all the touring and singing. And normally on every Tim McGraw album, she sings one duet with him. That's been the tradition. I assume that's still going on, I guess. Maroon 5 Journey and Fun Period, they're all coming up.
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14: KPPP weather. 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Mostly sunny skies, gusty winds, and a chance of showers and thunderstorms today and tomorrow. After an overnight low of 67, expect a high of 94 today in the Prescott Quad Cities area with an overnight low of 66 and a high of 92 tomorrow. 74 degrees tonight for Cottonwood and the Verde Valley with a high of 105, an overnight low of 73 and 104 tomorrow. And after 57 in Flagstaff, high today of 87, an overnight low of 58 and a high of 86 on Thursday. Have a great Wednesday. 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
1: We are young. At least we feel that way. Some days we do. That's Fun Period. Janelle Monae. Journey, Don't Stop Believing, back there a bit ago. Song came on the radio the other day, and my wife said, man, that makes me want to go watch The Sopranos again. And I remembered, I said, you know, I haven't really seen that show. I've seen clips of it all over the place, numerous clips, but I've never watched the show. And I love all the, you know, the mob stuff and all that, so maybe I should go do that too. Green Day, Men at Work, and Bruno Mars all coming up.
2: Hi, this is Scott O'Neill from the Scott O'Neill Band of Northern Arizona Blues Alliance. When I'm not ripping out tunes on my guitar, I'm kicking back on the Rust Bus with Russ Edwards on KPPV.
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0: That's Risk It All, Bruno Mars, and Men at Work and Down Under. Bruno, by the way, scored pretty well with the nominations for the MTV Video Music Awards. His video for I Just Might was nominated for Video of the Year, and he's been nominated as Artist of the Year. So congratulations. Billie Eilish and Birds of a Feather, we've got that coming up. Hang on.
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We couldn't have done it without you.

0: Sombra there, back to Friends and Elton John. And I'm still staying. You got Taylor Swift, I Knew It, I Knew You, Rihanna, The Heights, good stuff. As we load you up with nothing but the finest quality music that we can find, or at least that they tell us to play. It's sort of a combination of the two. The Rihanna song, Calvin Harris, We Found Love, it's on the way next. Stay right there.
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14: Thanks for making the Mix 106 your choice for your early Wednesday. Mostly sunny skies, gusty winds, and a chance of showers and thunderstorms today and tomorrow. After an overnight low of 67, expect a high of 94 today in the Prescott Quad Cities area with an overnight low of 66 and a high of 92 tomorrow. 74 degrees tonight for Cottonwood and the Verde Valley with a high of 105, an overnight low of 73 and 104 tomorrow. And after 57 in Flagstaff, high today of 87, an overnight low of 58 and a high of 86 on Thursday. Have a great Wednesday. 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

0: I knew it.
1: Taylor Swift from the Toy Story 5, is it? Yeah, that I Knew It, I Knew You song, number one song, of course. Heights and Jamie Walters just a bit ago, and Rihanna and Calvin Harris and We Found Love. And a bit of Avicii plays The Romantics. I Hear the Secrets That You Keep When You're Talking in Your Sleep. Yeah, we'll play that song. And Bleeding Love, Leona Lewis, all coming up. Stay right there.
2: Hi, this is Chino Valley's own Drew Rinn from X Factor and American Idol. And when I want to have fun in the morning, I hop on board the Rust Bus right here at 106.9 KPPV. Some

0: Leona Lewis, Bleeding Love, and Romantics and Talking in Your Sleep. Well, a lot of people like supplements, multivitamins, all that kind of thing. New research says 3/4 of Americans use dietary supplements, but CDC says that experts believe a balanced diet will make taking them obsolete. So some foods they say will cover all needs supplements fill, and then some include avocados. They're rich in healthy fats, fiber, plenty of nutrients. They have all kinds of good stuff. That's a superfood for sure. Also, you can check out salmon, a nutrient superstar. According to the folks there, they say one serving of wild-caught salmon provides vitamin B12, vitamin D, niacin, protein, omega-3 fatty acids. It's a great food to eat. And tasty, too, by the way. Red bell peppers, vitamin C, B6, and vitamin A. Raspberries, I gotta say, nope. I'm not doing the raspberries. It's just weird, just a weird taste to them. Never got used to the raspberries, but I like everything on this list, including spinach, another great food. Vitamin K and A, all kinds of antioxidants, good stuff, good foods to eat if you're looking to go and get away from all the pills and just eat real food. That's the way to go.
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0: Langley, nominated for Song of the Year with that song, Choosin' Texas, and the MTV VMAs, which are coming up on TV the 25th. I guess it's a week away. Yeah, nominees were announced on Tuesday morning. Ed Sheeran camera, we play in a bit. We've got Brittany, we've got Laura Branigan too, and Self Control all coming up.
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15: 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Mostly sunny skies, gusty winds, and a chance of showers and thunderstorms today and tomorrow. After an overnight low of 67, expect a high of 94 today in the Prescott Quad Cities area with an overnight low of 66 and a high of 92 tomorrow. 74 degrees tonight for Cottonwood in the Verde Valley with a high of 105, an overnight low of 73 and 104 tomorrow. And after 57 in Flagstaff, high today of 87, an overnight low of 58 and a high of 86 on Thursday. Have a great Wednesday. 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

0: Britney Spears toxic. Boy, it's been a nice little break from all the crazy Britney Spears videos out there.
1: Leave Britney alone!
0: We seem to be doing that, but I don't know that everything's fixed in her world. But anyway, well, I worry about her because, you know, she's from Louisiana. I've never met her. She doesn't know me, but I just, you know, I don't want her. I remember some of the things that have happened in the past, you know, when she shaved her head and attacked paparazzi and all the crazy dancing with knives. I just don't understand all that. That is toxic. She's had just a weird and rough life. I know that's part of it. We'll play Sam Smith in a bit. We'll do Bonnie Raitt. Justin Bieber is going to play in just a few minutes as well.
2: No matter how crazy life gets,
3: our variety relieves stress and keeps you feeling good.
2: Feeling good.

0: There's the Biebs, that is Daisy's, and Bonnie Raitt with something to talk about. Well, the fight over Nick Reiner's trust fund is supposed to play out Monday in L.A. in probate court. A 32-year-old looking to get money from the fund for his defense. No, he's not looking for a Lamborghini or buy a house or anything. He wants the best defense. So in that regard, I can't blame him. But here's a guy that has been now described as laying in wait, stalking his dad and mom, waiting for them to show up to kill them. That's what, you know, the allegations are. All, of course, will have its day in court, but he wants the best defense, even though he did something terrible. I'm glad I'm not making that decision over whether he gets access to trust money to defend himself or not. Luke Combs, and he drives a fast car. It's coming up next.
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0: I want you, I need you, oh God, I need these beautiful things that I've got.
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0: course, Tina Perry, Thousand Years, and Todd here. You've probably heard by now, but wanted to make sure you knew the passing of Frank Beard, the drummer for ZZ Top. Of course, he was the only guy in the band without a beard. His name was Beard, but he passed away in hospice care at his ranch in Texas at the age of 77. You remember them, of course, all their iconic videos in the 80s on MTV with massive hits like Sharp Dressed Man, Legs, Give Me All Your Lovin'. They were a force to be reckoned with. They are one of the bands I've seen, and I don't know why I mean, I love the band. I don't know that I was like manic about them, but it just happened that they toured every year and I got tickets because, you know, worked at a radio station. And when I say I've probably seen them about 10 times, I'm not even exaggerating. Love ZZ Top, and that's a tough one. Frank Beard, the drummer, ZZ Top, has passed on. He is 70. He was 77 when he died.
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12: Thanks for making the Mix 106 your choice for your early Wednesday. Mostly sunny skies, gusty winds, and a chance of showers and thunderstorms today and tomorrow. After an overnight low of 67, expect a high of 94 today in the Prescott Quad Cities area with an overnight low of 66 and a high of 92 tomorrow. 74 degrees tonight for Cottonwood in the Verde Valley with a high of 105, an overnight low of 73 and 104 tomorrow. And after 57 in Flagstaff, high today of 87, an overnight low of 58 and a high of 86 on Thursday. Have a great Wednesday. I'm Bill Monroe, and I'll just get back to your favorite mixed music for more than 40 years, the Mix 106.
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KDBV The Mix 106.9, celebrating 40 years of bringing you your favorite music. Thank you, Prescott Quad Cities, Cottonwood, Verde Valley, Flagstaff, and all of Northern Arizona. We couldn't have done it without you. KDBV.

0: Olivia Dean, the man I need. And John Waite with Missing You, and Todd here. Hope you're doing all right. Got the weekend blinding lights coming up in a little bit. Peter Cetera, fresh off of being out of Chicago. What does he do? He comes up with a big hit, Glory of Love, from that Karate Kid soundtrack in the 80s. I'll play that one and Radioactive Imagine Dragons on your radio very soon as well.
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0: Say, it isn't just you that loves the music on KPPV 106.9. 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

0: Imagine Dragons Radioactive and Peter Cetera, the glory of love. Well, if you have any plans to swim off the coasts of either Louisiana or Florida, be forewarned. Apparently, more than 24 cases of a rare flesh-eating bacteria detected in these Gulf Coast states so far this year. Apparently, state health officials have confirmed that Vibrio vulnificus, a rare and dangerous flesh-eating bacteria found in the warm coastal waters, and they're linked to both seawater exposure with open wounds and the consumption of raw and undercooked shellfish. So the lesson there, if you have any cuts or any kind of open wounds, you probably shouldn't be swimming in any oceans or any Gulf waters anyway, period. And number two, if you're getting any sort of like a shellfish, make sure that is cooked. Getting oysters and all that might not be the best way to go right now, since those are served raw most times. Lady Gaga, Bruno Mars, Die With a Smile. It is coming up next.
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They're kind of like the next evolution of ABBA. Four-piece out of Sweden. It's Ace of Base, Don't Turn Around. And this guy has been awfully quiet for a while now. Since Bob Weir of the Grateful Dead passed away, John's been... He talks, but he doesn't play too much.

0: The VMA nominations are out. Madonna is the number one, and following her, she's been nominated for 11 Video Music Awards. Following her, Taylor Swift, Ariana Grande, and Madonna's stage mate, Sabrina Carpenter. They were both on stage together at Coachella. It was hilarious. They looked like mother and daughter, really.
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14: Thanks for making the Mix 106 your choice for your early Wednesday. Mostly sunny skies, gusty winds, and a chance of showers and thunderstorms today and tomorrow. After an overnight low of 67, expect a high of 94 today in the Prescott Quad Cities area with an overnight low of 66 and a high of 92 tomorrow. 74 degrees tonight for Cottonwood in the Verde Valley with a high of 105, an overnight low of 73 and 104 tomorrow. And after 57 in Flagstaff, high today of 87, an overnight low of 58 and a high of 86 on Thursday. Have a great Wednesday. 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

0: Ordinary is Alex Warren. Heard Brian in there too with Everything I Do For You from the Robin Hood soundtrack, the one where Kevin Costner was Robin Hood and at some points in the movie had an English accent, British, and at other points in the movie he sounded like a dude from Kansas. So it's kind of funny. Like, Robin Hood, is he British or where is that dude from?
1: Hi, this is Beverly D'Angelo, otherwise known as Alan Griswold. And if you want to have a fun ride, jump on the Rush Bus with Russ Edwards.

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0: Miley's going to release a new record. It sounds like 2027. And the theme is going to be love, because she loves herself, loves her boyfriend, loves everything in life right now. I'm not sure she is madly in love with her dad's girlfriend, Elizabeth Hurley, because Miley said, like, when she gets married, that dad can come to the wedding, but his girlfriend can't.
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0: Olivia Dean, so easy to fall in love. Voguing with Madonna in front of that. She just celebrated her birthday on Sunday. And in traditional Madonna style. Like, Madonna just doesn't have a cake and a couple of friends over and they play Yahtzee or something. Madonna gets the party going. So the celebration was in Corfu in Greece. And it looks like it was a legit party.
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11: Hi, I'm Tom Armstrong, mayor of the town of Chino Valley. In the last 5 years on Yavapai County roads, 62 of our neighbors died. Over 3,000 were injured. 62, that's a school bus, twice. Every one of those crashes was preventable. 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That's the plan. 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Drive like your neighbors are out there, because they are.

0: Thanks for making the Mix 106 your choice for your early Wednesday. Mostly sunny skies, gusty winds, and a chance of showers and thunderstorms today and tomorrow. After an overnight low of 67, expect a high of 94 today in the Prescott Quad Cities area with an overnight low of 66 and a high of 92 tomorrow. 74 degrees tonight for Cottonwood in the Verde Valley with a high of 105, an overnight low of 73 and 104 tomorrow. And after 57 in Flagstaff, high today of 87, an overnight low of 58 and a high of 86 on Thursday. Have a great Wednesday. I'm Bill Monroe, and I'll just get back to your favorite mix music for more than 40 years, the Mix 106. 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

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Thank you, Prescott Quad Cities, Cottonwood, Verde Valley, Flagstaff, and all of Northern Arizona. We couldn't have done it without you.

0: And I was playing Eric Carmen, Make Me Lose Control. Then I was thinking of Teddy, so we went with Lose Control. And now I'm sitting here thinking I should have played Janet Jackson, too. Control. That was a great record, Janet, back in the heyday. Anyway, Teddy right there, and I'm Steve. It is a hump day halfway through. Well, it's sad to hear about Frank Beard. Frank Beard was the longtime ZZ Top drummer. He passed away at the age of 77. Not that old. He's been the drummer for ZZ Top for 56 years. So if you remember ZZ Top, three-piece. The two dudes with the really long beards, and then the guy with short hair, clean cut. The guy with the short hair, he was the one who had the name Beard. How weird is that? But, yeah, he passed away. He was touring. They've had to cancel those shows and whatnot. So Dusty, he passed away a few years ago. Billy Gibbons, which is another one of the cats with the beard. Billy Gibbons is the only member still alive.
1: 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It's me, Russ Edwards, the Russ Bus. 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Are you ready to win? Well, it's that time of the year again. The 106 Days of Summer Contest. 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

0: Biebs was at a Dodgers game last weekend cheering on Ohtani, who's... I saw him jack a... It was inside the park triple off a 103-mile-an-hour fastball. I think Biebs was at that game last weekend. Like, what? It's crazy. Whitney in there, Gautier as well. Good morning. Wednesday the 19th, I'm Steve Lee. Hope your day is getting off to a good start. We have a lot going on. I hear, I've not seen it, but I hear, starting this week, there's Halloween candy in stores.
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2: 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Hooray!
1: Yes, indeed. Happy middle of the week Wednesday to you. All right, step on the gas and get ready to jump that Wednesday hump on the Russ Bus with me, Russ Edwards, here on the Morning Mix. Stay tuned. I'll have a cool little Firewise story for you on this Good News Wednesday. Got more chances to win with the 106 Days of Summer contest. Today's prize, a bottle of fine wine from the Prescott Valley Liquor Barn. Be listening a bit later on for me to tell you when to call on that. And, of course, I'll have all the best music to get you over that Wednesday hump with my co-pilot Steve Lee and Scott Connors giving you the latest music, gossip, and national news. Well, only some slight chances for monsoon activity today, according to the forecast anyway. Otherwise, mostly sunny and warm, currently about 68 in the Prescott Quad Cities, 77 in Cottonwood, and 60 right now in Flagstaff. Okay, if anyone tries this on me today, I will simply walk in the other direction. It's National Talk Like Jar Jar Binks Day, which, I gotta be honest, to me, anyway, is the most annoying Star Wars character ever. I love the Star Wars franchise. I grew up watching the original Star Wars movies as a kid. But personally, I can't stand his voice. They tried to get too cute with it again, kind of like the Ewoks in Return of the Jedi, which were annoying enough, but Binks is much, much worse in my opinion. Okay. Distract yourself instead with maybe a nice cone. It's also National Soft Serve Ice Cream Day, which may help after this next one. Today is also National Hot and Spicy Foods Day. My favorite in the hot and spicy category are going to have to be Chinese, Mexican, and Indian, and maybe Thai food, but really Chinese more than anything, because as a kid, that was my first foray into hot and spicy foods. Then came Mexican, and then much later on down, you know, Indian and Thai food. In honor of that hot and spicy stuff, let's pour on the heat with a little Buster Poindexter right here on the Russ Bus and the Morning Mix 106.9. Enjoy.

Hi, this is Chino Valley's own Drew Rinn from X Factor and American Idol. And when I want to have fun in the morning, I hop on board the Rust Bus on the Morning Mix right here at 106.9 KPPV.

0: So the Las Vegas F1 Grand Prix is coming up Saturday, November 21st. And for the first time ever, they're going to have a post-race show. Like at the World Cup this summer, we had actually a halftime performance during halftime of a soccer match. And now, for the first time in F1, they're going to have a party after the party, the F1 after party. And it will be headlined by the Backstreet Boys, who have had a lot of fun at the Sphere. They've had a residency, and they're going to do this huge post-party for the F1 race.
1: Compare the candidates for Attorney General: Lieutenant Colonel Rodney Glassman, Air Force Prosecutor, JAG Officer. Rodney Glassman spent decades prosecuting criminals.
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18: Hey, PPV, you're taking a trip on the Rust Bus, man. With me, Russ Edwards, here on the Morning Mix. Hey, thanks for hanging with me this morning. Okay, as promised in the opener, it is a Good News Wednesday, bringing you stories that inspire or make you smile. Now, being firewise is, of course, very important here in northern Arizona with the constant threat of wildfire despite the recent monsoon activity. Tons of residents, along with our cities and towns, always looking for creative ways to be more firewise and fire safe. And local resident Annie Drake has done just that. You see, Drake manages the herd of sheep that Mortimer Farms uses to clear brush on their own property. Apparently about 2 years ago, according to Drake, a fire started on the south side of the property, the same place where the sheep had been grazing, and that grazing completely stopped the fire from spreading. Now, fast forward to today, after Blue Hills residents recently voiced concerns about finding a new fire evacuation route for their area, they've got Drake's sheep doing the job, yeah, with a line of like 40 other neighbors requesting the herd to keep their properties firewise and fire safe as well. Big time kudos to her and Mortimer Farms, right? I think that is totally awesome. Using God's natural lawnmowers to keep things safe. It's obvious, really. And it's very popular for its visual appeal as well. Lots of folks been posting pictures of these herds of sheep appearing in areas they've never seen them before. Now that is some good, good news. Okay, now for some more good, good music. Remo with Selena Gomez, Crowded House, and Taylor Swift all up next for you right here on the Russ Bus and the Morning Mix 106.9.
19: Hi, this is Chino Valley's own Drew Wren from X Factor and American Idol. 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

0: There's Taylor with Opalite. She has received a number of nominations for the 2026 MTV VMAs. They just announced the nominations yesterday. Madonna has been nominated for 11. Taylor has been nominated for 9 MTV Video Music Awards. So I still don't quite understand that. Are there videos still? I mean, I know you go online and watch videos, but does MTV ever show videos?
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6: 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Sunny to mostly sunny today with a mild western breeze and a chance of showers or thunderstorm activity. Partly cloudy tonight, then for tomorrow, mostly sunny with more calm winds and another chance of showers or thunderstorms. Expect a high of about 93 today in the Prescott Quad Cities with a low tonight of 68 and a high of 92 tomorrow. 102, the high today for Cottonwood and the Verde Valley, with a low tonight of 75 and a high tomorrow of 101. 85 degrees and a chance of showers or thunderstorms today for Flagstaff, with a low tonight of 60 and a high on Thursday of 84, with another chance of showers and thunderstorms. That's your KPPV forecast. 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

0: Golden, Higher Love, Complicated from Avril in there too. Good morning. I'm Steve Lee as we get the workday started. Man, a lot of birthdays today. Holy cow. August the 19th, former President Clinton is 80 today. Orville Wright was born today in 1871, as in like the Wright brothers. Coco Chanel, the woman who inspired the scent, she was born today in 1883. The late Matthew Perry was born today. John Stamos is 63 today.
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1: 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And thanks for letting me chat with you on this middle of the week Wednesday. We are closing out the 6 o'clock hour, which has been nice and has been brought to you by Yavapai College. 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I mean, how could you? Everything from the Prescott Pop Symphony and the Arizona Philharmonic Orchestra to live plays, musical and comedy acts, plus blockbuster Broadway shows like Phantom of the Opera. 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Speaking of fun, how about seeing some cool 80s bands live, like Flock of Seagulls and Bow Wow Wow? Yeah, wow, right? Next Friday, the 28th, it's Yavapai Performing Arts Center's I Love the 80s, featuring those bands and more. 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And how about some 80s music right now? Coming up, Modern English and I Melt With You. Your 7 a.m. news and weather on the way as well. Coming up a while later, though, the 106 Days of Summer Daily Giveaway Contest. Yeah, don't forget about that. Today's prize, a bottle of fine wine from the Prescott Valley Liquor Barn. 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Happy Hump Day.
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1: Good Wednesday morning to you. Russ Edwards here again. Let's get you informed with your KPPV news. Authorities continue to look for the suspect or suspects who posed as FBI agents and New York police officers to scam a Verde Valley woman out of more than $4 million.
4: Yavapai County Sheriff's Office spokesman Paul Wick explains this was an elaborate scheme.
5: It took over the course of about 2 months, even using spoofed phone numbers and emails, even going as far as setting up Teams meetings with fake officials who obviously kept their cameras off to hide their faces.
4: Wick has some advice if you receive a call or text from someone claiming to be a law enforcement officer trying to get you to give them money.
5: So if they say that they're Yavapai County Sheriff's Office deputies, we need you to send money, hang up the phone, call the actual sheriff's office, call that law enforcement agency and say, hey, ask them if they reached out to you.
4: As a reminder, law enforcement officials will never ask for money over the phone. Never send cryptocurrency to people you don't know, no matter how much they threaten or pressure you. In this particular scam, authorities so far haven't been able to find the suspects or the money. I'm Bill Monroe reporting.
1: A happy day for drivers as work on Florentine Road is being put on hold for the rest of the week.
6: Prescott Valley crews started construction on the Florentine Road Rehabilitation Project on August 13th and were scheduled to work through today. However, town officials say due to a shipping delay, work will pause for the rest of this week and resume on Monday. Work is taking place on Florentine between Windsong Drive and Lake Valley Road. The existing center lane is being removed, and drivers should expect lane closures and traffic control, delays while traveling in the work zone, and temporary changes to access for nearby businesses. As for Glassford Hill Road construction, roadway excavation, subgrade preparation, and the installation of curb, gutter, and sidewalk is ongoing within the second phase from Spouse Drive to the southern intersection of Granville Parkway. I'm Greg Paul reporting.
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1: Swinging around to take a look at your August 19th Morning Mix forecast now, brought to you by Yavapai Block. Sunny to mostly sunny today with a mild western breeze and a chance of showers or thunderstorm activity. Partly cloudy tonight, then for tomorrow mostly sunny with more calm winds and another chance of showers or thunderstorms. Expect a high of about 93 today in the Prescott Quad Cities with a low tonight of 68 and a high of 92 tomorrow. 102, the high today for Cottonwood and the Verde Valley with a low tonight of 75 and a high tomorrow of 101. 85 degrees and a chance of showers or thunderstorms today for Flagstaff with a low tonight of 60 and a high on Thursday of 84 with another chance of showers and thunderstorms. Currently 67 in the Prescott Quad City, 76 in Cottonwood, and 61 right now in Flagstaff. It's just after 7 o'clock. Please be careful and courteous to each other on the roads. Watch out for those school buses and have a hilarious hump day Wednesday. I'm Russ Edwards. Let's get you back to your all-time favorites and the best of today on your favorite mix of music for over 40 years, The Mix 106.9.
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0: So Ed Sheeran's out on tour, right? And he is road tripping, apparently. Like, he did a gig in Minneapolis and then jumps in the ride, and they're going to Toronto for shows this week. Anyway, he's driving along, decides, I'm going to stop in Oshkosh, Wisconsin. And he stopped and went in a couple of businesses, and they're like, are you Ed Sheeran? Why, yes, I am. I mean, that would be kind of cool. Like, right, you're hanging out at work, dee-dee-dee. Who's this guy? Oh, and then he went and had some ice cream.
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10: 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About 26 minutes past your 7 o'clock hour. Happy Hump Day Wednesday to you. Congratulations for making it to the middle of the week. And thanks for taking me along with you today. Okay, Yavapai County residents and Cottonwood residents also. Something interesting I saw in the paper yesterday, Daily Courier. Apparently this morning at 9 a.m., the County Board of Supervisors is going to be considering, among other things on their agenda today, a contract for license plate readers for the Yavapai County Sheriff's Office to use. But here's the thing, though. This is right in the middle of several other towns and cities across Arizona currently ending their contracts for those cameras, and other cities and towns are really pulling back and restricting it. I can certainly see why law enforcement likes to use them, but there's been a big pushback from citizens on privacy issues the license plate readers seem to be bringing up. So, guess we'll have to wait and see what happens with that. If you're interested, the meeting is at 9 this morning at the Verde Valley County Complex on 6th Street in Cottonwood. I suppose in the meantime, just drive extra carefully, okay? You might be more interested, however, in more great tunes. It's a great big world, and it's coming up with Say Something. Gee, that's oddly appropriate. Your 8 a.m. news and weather coming at you, too, right here on the Russ Boss and the Morning Mix. That's in about, another half hour or so. In the meantime, got all kinds of great stuff coming up for you. Not only Great Big World, we got some Pretenders, we got some Sia, we got some George Michael, and we're going to risk it all with a little bit of Bruno Mars. There was no risk there, right? Stay tuned. It's going to be another great hour right here on this hump day on the Mix of 106.9.

0: Unstoppable today. See ya. Soul Asylum, Runaway Train in there too. Good morning. I am Steve Lee. We are back to it to start the workday halfway through. How is the week going? You've heard about Katie, right? So earlier this summer, there was the story of the bald eagle that got in a fight with some other bald eagles, maybe a crow or two, and got beat up. Jackie the bald eagle. So bald eagles mate for life, right? Well, the Jackie got beat up and then succumbed to her injuries and passed away. So we feel bad for Shadow, the poor male bald eagle. Because, you know, it's a thing, watching eagles in their nest on live webcams. So, and these two eagles, Shadow and Jackie, were wildly popular. Apparently, Shadow has found another lady. Katie is her name. She's been casually spending time with Shadow. These are the first world things we're dealing with here.
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5: This Hump Day Wednesday check of your Mix 106.9 weather, sponsored by Moyers Heating and Cooling. Sunny to mostly sunny today with a mild western breeze and a chance of showers or thunderstorm activity. Partly cloudy tonight, then for tomorrow mostly sunny with more calm winds and another chance of showers or thunderstorms. Expect a high of about 93 today in the Prescott Quad Cities with a low tonight of 68 and a high of 92 tomorrow. 102, the high today for Cottonwood and the Verde Valley, with a low tonight of 75 and a high tomorrow of 101. 85 degrees and a chance of showers or thunderstorms today for Flagstaff, with a low tonight of 60 and a high on Thursday of 84, with another chance of showers and thunderstorms. That's your KPPV forecast. 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
6: Hi, this is Scott O'Neill from the Scott O'Neill Band of Northern Arizona Blues Alliance. 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

0: We are back to it, getting the workday started. I heard they're recalling more jalapenos. I haven't had one in, well, usually I eat jalapenos two or three times a week, right? I've not had any in about a week, so I think I'm all right. But the recall has been broadened to more jalapenos.
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5: 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Me, Russ Edwards, but it's not all about me. It's also all about you, here with me on the Mix 106.9 and 100.7 FM and Flagstaff coming at you live. Thanks so much for having a seat with me as we wrap up the 7 o'clock hour, which has been fun and brought to you by the Exceptional Community Hospital on Highway 69 Prescott, right around Yavapai Hills. 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Yeah, it's a 106 Days of Summer contest. Don't forget, that is still in full swing for a few more weeks. And as usual, you got great daily giveaways every single workday. Today's prize, as a matter of fact, a bottle of fine wine from the Prescott Valley Liquor Barn. Oh, yeah. Be listening for me to tell you when to call in on that. It's all culminating towards that grand prize that I was just talking about, that $3,000 shopping spree at the Frontier Village Shopping Center at the end of it in September. Oh, man. Every time somebody wins that, and somebody does win that every single year, it's a guarantee, and every single winner just jumps for joy right in the middle of the party. When they find out they've won, they're like, yoo-hoo. And for good reason. I mean, man, you could have a lot of fun. You can get a lot of things done with a $3,000 shopping spree. All right, big giant thanks to all the sponsors out there for stepping up and joining us. Returning to what you tune in for now, Lord. Oh, my Lord. Coming up with Royals, followed by more music and your 8 a.m. news and weather. 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
6: Hi, this is Chino Valley's own Drew Wren from X Factor and American Idol. 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
1: Good Wednesday morning. Russ Edwards back with you again. Let's get you in the know with your KPPV news. A reminder that weather conditions can change quickly and dry vegetation can still ignite and spread fire.
3: Just before 10 Sunday evening, the Central Arizona Fire and Medical Authority and Prescott Valley Police Department personnel were dispatched to a reported vehicle fire near Palo Verde Street and Cattle Track Drive. The vehicle, which was on fire, was driven across the field, igniting brush in multiple locations before eventually coming to a stop. According to Prescott Valley Police, officers and nearby residents were able to contain the blaze and put out several of the fires using extinguishers and garden hoses before firefighters arrived. CAFMA crews continued operations and put out all remaining fires before they could spread further. The driver had to be extricated from the vehicle and was taken to Yavapai Regional Medical Center East. The driver was evaluated and released from the hospital and then was arrested and booked into jail on DUI charges. And the incident remains under investigation. I'm Gregory Scott reporting.
1: Prescott Valley Police Department Community Service Unit representatives will be showing people how to refuse to be a victim.
4: The unit's hosting a refuse to be a victim class from 1 to 4 tomorrow afternoon at the police department training room on Skook Boulevard.
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4: 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I'm Bill Monroe reporting.
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6: 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So go ahead, plan that freedom-loving road trip. God bless America.
1: 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Sunny to mostly sunny today with a mild western breeze and a chance of showers or thunderstorm activity. Partly cloudy tonight, then for tomorrow mostly sunny with more calm winds and another chance of showers or thunderstorms. Expect a high of about 93 today in the Prescott Quad Cities with a low tonight of 68 and a high of 92 tomorrow. 102, the high today for Cottonwood and the Verde Valley with a low tonight of 75 and a high tomorrow of 101. 85 degrees and a chance of showers or thunderstorms today for Flagstaff with a low tonight of 60 and a high on Thursday of 84 with another chance of showers and thunderstorms. Currently 77 in the Prescott Quad Cities, 86 in Cottonwood, and 71 right now in Flagstaff. It's just after 8 o'clock. Please be careful and forgiving to each other on the roads. Watch out for those school buses and have a marvelous middle of the week Wednesday. I'm Russ Edwards. 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

Hello, this is Terry Furlong, lead guitarist for the Grassroots and longtime Prescott resident. 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

KVBV The Mix 106.9, celebrating 40 years of bringing you your favorite music. Thank you, Prescott Quad Cities, Cottonwood, Verde Valley, Flagstaff, and all of Northern Arizona. We couldn't have done it without you.

0: Taylor Swift, and I knew what I knew you. All right, well, the fact that Hayden Panettiere passed away at just the age of 36, super sad, right? Apparently, officials were heard talking about a potential overdose and cardiac arrest event, which would make sense since Hayden did have some addiction issues. The worst part is, though, she left behind her 11-year-old daughter.
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18: KPBB, you're catching a ride on the Russ Bus with me, Russ Edwards, live with you here on the Morning Mix. How you doing? Happy Hump Day Wednesday. That's right, pat yourself on the back for making it through the week this far, shall we say. And we're looking at about 25 minutes past your 8 o'clock hour. Thanks so much for hanging with me this morning. Okay, as promised in the opener, and as I was talking about a bit earlier this morning, it is a Good News Wednesday, bringing you stories that, inspire or make you smile. All right, being fire-wise is, of course, very important here in northern Arizona with the constant threat of wildfire despite the recent monsoon activity. Tons of residents, along with our cities and towns, always looking for creative ways to be more fire-wise and fire-safe. And Annie Drake has done just that. This is coming from an article in the Daily Courier. Drake manages the herd of sheep that Mortimer Farms apparently uses to clear brush on their own property. About 2 years ago, according to Drake, a fire started on the south side of that property, the same place where the sheep had been grazing, and they found that that grazing completely stopped the fire from spreading. Now, after some nearby Blue Hills residents have voiced concerns about finding a new fire evacuation route for their area, they've got Drake's sheep doing the job. Yeah, with a line of, 40 other neighbors requesting the herd to keep their properties fire-wise and fire-safe as well. Big-time kudos to Drake and Mortimer Farms. I think that is totally awesome. Using God's natural lawnmowers to keep things safe, right? And it's very popular for its visual appeal as well. Lots of folks posting pictures of those herds of sheep appearing in areas that they've never seen something like that before. It's really, really cool. Now that is some good news, huh? Okay, now for some more good music. Outkast, The Weeknd, all coming up for you right here on the Russ Bus and the Morning Mix of 106.9 as we gently and carefully get you over that Wednesday hump. You know, we don't want it to be too bumpy.
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0: Gnarls Barkley, that's crazy. All right, well, if you're a fan of the show, It's Always Sunny in Philly. Yeah, the newest season, season 18 of It's Always Sunny in Philadelphia, is premiering this week, FYI. I'm going to be honest, I have still never seen a single episode of that show. Is it worth binge-watching at this point?
1: 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This is Simon and his friends paddling the Salt River.
2: 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Brad is... well, no one knows where Brad is.
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7: 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Sunny to mostly sunny today with a mild western breeze and a chance of showers or thunderstorm activity. Partly cloudy tonight, then for tomorrow, mostly sunny with more calm winds and another chance of showers or thunderstorms. Expect a high of about 93 today in the Prescott Quad Cities with a low tonight of 68 and a high of 92 tomorrow. 102, the high today for Cottonwood and the Verde Valley with a low tonight of 75 and a high tomorrow of 101. 85 degrees and a chance of showers or thunderstorms today for Flagstaff with a low tonight of 60 and a high on Thursday of 84 with another chance of showers and thunderstorms. That's your KPPV forecast. 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
14: 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Thank you so much for letting me tag along with you on this Hump Day Wednesday. And congratulations. 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

0: And normally I would shop local, but this time I'm going to have to choose Amazon so that it can come in literally the very next day. I was talking earlier this week telling you about how the surprise hailstorm we got on Friday in Chino Valley ruined our kiddie pool, which even though I call it a kiddie pool, it's a pretty big kiddie pool. It's about, you know, 6 feet, you know, round, and plenty of room for me to get into it and grandson Jackson and both splash around, hell of a lot of fun. Well, the hail ripped through it, so yeah, no pool. And for the past, oh, what's been, you know, like 5 or 6 days now, I guess, been walking around, you know, going, oh gosh, I sure miss that pool. It's getting warm. Grandson Jackson, same thing. You know, my wife was telling me, yeah, he was getting up every single morning and getting into that pool. It was a lot of fun. And now he's just kind of walking around the house looking for something else to do, during that time, you know, and it was a tradition for us, you know, when Papa, me, gets home, you know, Papa, get in the pool with me. And we'd get in the pool and have some fun. So yesterday, I called my wife before I came home and said, you know what? It's hot. I miss that pool. Let's, I'll come home if I get home early enough, and we'll get Jackson all geared up, get his stuff together, get our towels and everything. We'll run on over to the community pool there in Chino Valley. She said, oh, great idea. She was kind of tied up and with stuff. So grandson and Jackson and I went by ourselves. Approaching the Chino Valley Aquatic Center, parking lot was looking fairly empty, pretty almost nearly empty, except for a couple of trucks there. And I thought, oh, wow, do we have this place all to ourselves? No. Wah, wah, wah. The pool is closed. Because apparently they can't find anyone to staff it. All the lifeguards and staff are in school right now. And that was just such a huge bummer. It's like, oh, man. So hopefully they find some... in town of Chino Valley, find someone to go ahead and staff that and keep that, get that thing back open. Of course, you only got a few more weeks till it closes anyway, but, what a bummer. Oh, I felt so bad for grandson Jackson, you know, he was so disappointed. We got him all hyped up to go there and everything. It's like, oh man. So instead, took him to, McDonald's, got a Happy Meal, and, oh, we went ahead and went to a little park that was right next to it. But boy, I tell you, it is difficult, you know, having fun in the park when you've got, sandals instead of shoes, you know, and you get all the, you know, the little wood chips and all that stuff from the little playground in the park and everything, in your sandals and in your shoes and everything. Despite all that, we had a good time, but man, what a bummer. I felt so bad for grandson Jackson. He was so looking forward to that. And you know, you're staring at this beautiful aquatic center that just has all this wonderful equipment, and there it is, all locked up with everything off, you know. Gosh, what a bummer. All right, let's get back into it. More of the best variety of music in Northern Arizona, Billy Ocean and the Caribbean Queen. He's coming up, and at 76 years old, he's still active and is currently doing a tour of the UK, which makes sense since Billy Ocean, a.k.a. Leslie Sebastian Charles, is a Brit. Your 9 a.m. news and weather on the way in a few as well, right here on the Russ Boss and the Morning Mix of 106.9.
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1: Good Wednesday morning to you. Russ Edwards here again. Let's get you updated with your KPPV news. A governing framework for the Prescott Charter Review Committee is on its way to City Council members for consideration.
3: Last month, Chairwoman Bonnie McMinn and Member Ralph Hess requested consideration of a framework related to deliberation of future charter amendments. An alternative proposed by Hess was approved by the committee Monday. McMinn ended up voting against the alternative, indicating she wants to have more discussion.
4: I'm a little shocked that we are having a discussion about whether governance should be first when this is in fact what we do. So I'm inclined to just make a motion to just have a meeting next month and do it again.
3: Hess explained he couldn't understand what the big concern is.
5: Governance is still going to be addressed first in the process. If you just recognize and acknowledge, you're going to get specific proposals that have specific charter language.
3: With Prescott City Council adoption, the governance framework will be used to direct future work of the Charter Review Committee in consideration of proposed charter amendments. I'm Bill Monroe reporting.
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6: 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I'm Lindsay Draper reporting.
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1: Alrighty, here comes a check of your August 19th Morning Mix forecast, brought to you by Yavapai Humane Society. Sunny to mostly sunny today with a mild western breeze and a chance of showers or thunderstorm activity. Partly cloudy tonight, then for tomorrow, mostly sunny with more calm winds and another chance of showers or thunderstorms. Expect a high of about 93 today in the Prescott Quad Cities with a low tonight of 68 and a high of 92 tomorrow. 102, the high today for Cottonwood and the Verde Valley with a low tonight of 75 and a high tomorrow of 101. 85 degrees and a chance of showers or thunderstorms today for Flagstaff with a low tonight of 60 and a high on Thursday of 84 with another chance of showers and thunderstorms. Currently 81 in the Prescott Quad Cities, 90 in Cottonwood, and 75 right now in Flagstaff. It's just after 9 o'clock. Please be careful on the roads and have a happy hump day Wednesday. I'm Russ Edwards. 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

0: The league's still buzzing about St. Louis Cardinals outfielder Joshua Baez. Did you hear about this? He got called up to the majors last week and became the first player in the history of Major League Baseball. The history! It's been going on a long time. To ever hit 3 home runs in each of his first 3 at-bats. That is crazy.
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0: Wednesday to you. That's right. Congratulations for getting yourself through this week so far. Russ Edwards with you here live on the Mix 106.9 and 100.7 FM. And thanks for hopping on board with me on this hump day Wednesday, about 24 minutes past your 9 o'clock hour, which is generously being brought to you by Bucky's and Yavapai Casinos. Great dining and casino entertainment right in your own backyard. And guess what? Hump Day Wednesdays are Seniors Days at Bucky's and Yavapai. Yeah, those 55 and over, going to get $10 in gold rewards. You got food specials coming at you. Plus, there will be five, count them, five $100 cash hot seats just for you seniors. Bucky's and Yavapai Casinos, let's play, Prescott. We'll play. Oh, yes, we will. But first, let's launch into another set of your faves. Yes, Eric Carmen and Ella Langley all coming up for you. Interesting thing about the English prog rock band Yes, it was formed all the way back in 1968 and now has currently outlived all its original members. That's right. There are no original founding members of the band in the band. Haven't been since the death of founding member Chris Squire back in 2015. They're still making music, but you gotta ask the question. If there are no original members left, is it still a Yes or a different band entirely? You're on the Russ Boss and the Morning Mix 106.9. We are jumping that Wednesday hump together.
1: A great song is a great song, and there are a lot of great songs to go around. The variety

0: Ella Langley and Choosin' Texas. All right, well, an unlikely duo, but to celebrate Pokemon's 30th anniversary, Pokemon has teamed up with Krispy Kreme to offer 6 new donuts at those Krispy Kreme locations around the United States. Apparently, they're going to feature Pikachu, Bulbasaur, Charmander, Squirtle, and Jigglypuff, and a bonus Pokeball donut. Are those made out of donut holes?
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5: This Hump Day Wednesday check of your Mix 106.9 weather, sponsored by Moyers Heating and Cooling. Sunny to mostly sunny today with a mild western breeze and a chance of showers or thunderstorm activity. Partly cloudy tonight, then for tomorrow mostly sunny with more calm winds and another chance of showers or thunderstorms. Expect a high of about 93 today in the Prescott Quad Cities with a low tonight of 68 and a high of 92 tomorrow. 102, the high today for Cottonwood and the Verde Valley, with a low tonight of 75 and a high tomorrow of 101. 85 degrees and a chance of showers or thunderstorms today for Flagstaff, with a low tonight of 60 and a high on Thursday of 84, with another chance of showers and thunderstorms. That's your KPPV forecast. 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

0: Slim Jim Phantom performed last night on The Tonight Show. I don't know if you saw it, but it was their first time on late night TV in 36 years. 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

Jimmy World. That's the middle. Well, thanks so much for having us on as we do our part to scoot you the heck on through that Wednesday workday around here. And I'm going to be honest, this is one of my all-time favorite songs. It's from the Goo Goo Dolls. It's called Iris.

0: called your Bad Romance.
1: Lady Gaga and Bad Romance. Well, have you heard what the country of Japan's going to be trying to do here in the next few months? They're going to launch an unmanned explorer that's going to stay in the orbit of Mars for about 3 years. But here's the thing. This thing's also going to try to land on one of the two moons that's revolving around Mars.
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10: 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In the last 5 years on Yavapai County roads, 62 of our neighbors died. Over 3,000 were injured. 62, that's a school bus twice. 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That's the plan. 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
14: This Hump Day Wednesday check of your Mix 106.9 weather, sponsored by Moyers Heating and Cooling. Sunny to mostly sunny today with a mild western breeze and a chance of showers or thunderstorm activity. Partly cloudy tonight, then for tomorrow mostly sunny with more calm winds and another chance of showers or thunderstorms. Expect a high of about 93 today in the Prescott Quad Cities with a low tonight of 68 and a high of 92 tomorrow. 102, the high today for Cottonwood and the Verde Valley with a low tonight of 75 and a high tomorrow of 101. 85 degrees and a chance of showers or thunderstorms today for Flagstaff with a low tonight of 60 and a high on Thursday of 84 with another chance of showers and thunderstorms. That's your KPPV forecast. 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

0: That's Olivia Dean in Man I Need. Well, boy, a close call for actress Minnie Driver the other day. Yeah, she says she's lucky to be alive after being involved in a really bad car accident in France. Minnie said another vehicle failed to stop in an intersection and T-boned her car. She and her friends survived and got out alive, but they had to crawl out of the vehicle. And I guess these days, Minnie is wearing a neck brace.
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0: There's Ed Sheeran with Bad Habits. All right, well, this is pretty impressive. That latest Spider-Man flick starring Tom Holland as Peter Parker has surpassed $2 billion at the global box office just 3 weekends after being in movie theaters. Already past $2 billion. That's crazy, right?
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1: Oh, really?
2: Sometimes it may mean something to keep you cool.
1: Oh, really?
3: Summer breeze makes me feel fine.
1: Really?
3: Summer, summer.
1: Yes. Really?

0: Oh, I think it's a hump day. Ah, oh, good morning. How you doing? Yeah, that's confirmed. Happy Wednesday. Happy hump day. Congratulations. Pat yourself on the back for making it this far through the week. Just a couple more days to go till another weekend. And stand back, looking like we might have a little bit more monsoon activity coming in tomorrow, Friday through the weekend and into next week. So keep that umbrella handy. Just coming out of some Whitney Houston, I Want to Dance with Somebody. Russ Edwards, the Russ Bus with you here just after 11 o'clock. And I'm dancing with my partner, Lindsay Draper. How you doing? Good morning.
1: Good morning. That music means it's once again time for our 106 Days of Summer Daily Giveaway Contest. I think I need a kazoo, Russ.
0: That is the best instrument ever. Mm-hmm. Have you heard, you know, they've got these on YouTube, and occasionally I'll go ahead and I'll play one for the opener just as a joke or slide it in somewhere. They've got all kinds of kazoo versions of all your favorite songs, like Michael Jackson's Beat It. There's a kazoo version.
1: Tomorrow, doo-doo-doos are coming in with a kazoo.
0: That would be awesome. I can't wait. All right, Lindsay, here we go. Let's go ahead and look around and fish for color number six. At 445-8289, got a worm on the hook. I am casting out. Here we go. 445-8289, because we got something tasty. Talking about something on the end of a hook there. Something nice and tasty for lucky color number six today.
1: Yes, that's right. Get you through your hump day with a bottle of wine from the Liquor Barn in Prescott Valley. 445-8289, the number you need to be dialing right now.
0: Coming from Prescott Valley Liquor Barn, I'm thinking that's probably going to be a pretty darn good bottle of wine. It is the big 106 Days of Summer Daily Giveaway Contest, the longest running radio contest in Arizona history. 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
1: fabulous
0: Frontier Village Shopping Center. 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
1: 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Click on that contest icon, get registered that way. Then at the end of the contest in September, which is just a few weeks away, folks, we're going to mix up all those names, pick out our finalists, and all of those happy people are going to be joining us for the huge annual 106 Days of Summer Party.
0: Just like the B-52 song, Happy Shiny People.
1: Yes.
0: That's right. We're going to have some food, a whole lot of fun. Every single finalist invited to that party, going to go home with some additional type of prize, and maybe even the weird beehive hairdo of the B-52s girls.
1: You know,
0: remember?
1: That.
0: Yeah. Remember, they always have that, you know, wild hairdo. One lucky finalist, wild hairdo or not, going to be going home with that $3,000 shopping spree from Frontier Village Shopping Center.
1: Well, I wonder if Jeremy in Prescott has a wild hairdo, because he's the winner of today's prize,
0: nice,
1: that bottle of wine from Liquor Barn in Prescott Valley. And who knows, Jeremy, you could be with us at that big party in September and go home with a beehive and possibly even $3,000 shopping spree from Frontier Village.
0: Awesome. Thank you very much, Liquor Barn in Prescott Valley, just one of the awesome local sponsors passing on these prizes that we are giving to you. We would also like to thank Bucky's and Yavapai Casinos, Forest Villas Hotel, Waters Garden Center, Earthworks Garden Center, Sedona Jeep Tours in there. You got let me try that in English. Pets Wag Resort? Well, kind of.
1: Sure.
0: It's Wag's Pet Resort. Okay, take it away,
1: sure,
0: Lindsay.
1: Is.
0: I'm done.
1: I've got an easy one. Verde Valley. It's two V's. 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
0: Absolutely fabulous. Congratulations going out once again to Jeremy. Knew exactly what to do and where to do it. It is the 106 Days of Summer Contest for only a few more weeks. And it only happens right here on your At Work Network station.
1: Uh-huh.
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0: Well, something like that. Boy, it must be a hump day, right? Yeah, it's a Wednesday. You
1: we
0: can
1: need
0: tell.
1: The bottle of wine.
0: That would absolutely be a treasure today. Speaking of treasure, let's have some Bruno Mars take us out of this and into some normality here on the mix.
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That's Philip Phillips. The song is called Home. Well, thanks so much for having us tuned in as we slowly but surely work our way through that Wednesday workday and a little bit closer to our fourth August weekend of the month already. Helping us get there, it's Rihanna with Mickey Echo. This one is called Stay.

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3: 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Our colors will fade eventually, so if our time is running now, day after day, we'll make the mundane our masterpiece. 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

0: Alex Warren with Ordinary. All right, well, this is crazy. About 30 years now after Tupac Shakur was killed in the 1996 drive-by shooting in Vegas. Yeah, get this. The first person ever charged in the case, Dwayne Davis, finally began his trial. Yeah, that just got underway. I think it was yesterday in Nevada or maybe the day before.
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12: NAS Hump Day Wednesday check of your Mix 106.9 weather, sponsored by Moyers Heating and Cooling. Sunny to mostly sunny today with a mild western breeze and a chance of showers or thunderstorm activity. Partly cloudy tonight, then for tomorrow, mostly sunny with more calm winds and another chance of showers or thunderstorms. Expect a high of about 93 today in the Prescott Quad Cities with a low tonight of 68 and a high of 92 tomorrow. 102, the high today for Cottonwood and the Verde Valley with a low tonight of 75 and a high tomorrow of 101. 85 degrees and a chance of showers or thunderstorms today for Flagstaff with a low tonight of 60 and a high on Thursday of 84 with another chance of showers and thunderstorms. That's your KPPV forecast. 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

0: There's Taylor Swift with Cruel Summer. Well, listen, if you are a Swiftie, I don't know if you've seen recent pictures of her or not, but apparently her hair is a little bit shorter. She debuted a new haircut in Europe a couple of days ago. She cut some of it off, and it now, I guess, reaches just beyond her shoulders.
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0: 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Well, compliments of her husband, Carson McAllister. I don't know if you heard, but Dancing with the Stars pro Whitney Carson is pregnant with child number 3.
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9: Good Wednesday afternoon to you. I'm Russ Edwards, keeping you up to date with your KPPV news. Authorities continue to look for the suspect or suspects who posed as FBI agents and New York police officers to scam a Verde Valley woman out of more than $4 million.
11: Yavapai County Sheriff's Office spokesman Paul Wick explains this was an elaborate scheme.
12: It took over the course of about 2 months, even using spoofed phone numbers and emails, even going as far as setting up Teams meetings with fake officials who obviously kept their cameras off to hide their faces.
11: Wick has some advice. If you receive a call or text from someone claiming to be a law enforcement officer trying to get you to give them money.
12: So if they say that the Yavapai County Sheriff's Office deputies, we need you to send money, hang up the phone, call the actual sheriff's office, call that law enforcement agency and say, hey, ask them if they reach out to you.
11: As a reminder, law enforcement officials will never ask for money over the phone. Never send cryptocurrency to people you don't know, no matter how much they threaten or pressure you. In this particular scam, authorities so far haven't been able to find the suspects or the money. I'm Bill Monroe reporting.
9: A happy day for drivers as work on Florentine Road is being put on hold for the rest of the week.
13: Prescott Valley crews started construction on the Florentine Road Rehabilitation Project on August 13th and were scheduled to work through today. However, town officials say due to a shipping delay, work will pause for the rest of this week and resume on Monday. Work is taking place on Florentine between Windsong Drive and Lake Valley Road. The existing center lane is being removed and drivers should expect lane closures and traffic control, delays while traveling in the work zone, and temporary changes to access for nearby businesses. As for Glassford Hill Road construction, roadway excavation, subgrade preparation, and the installation of curb, gutter, and sidewalk is ongoing within the second phase from Spouse Drive to the southern intersection of Granville Parkway. I'm Greg Paul reporting.
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9: KPPP. 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Sunny to mostly sunny today with a mild western breeze and a chance of showers or thunderstorm activity. Partly cloudy tonight, then for tomorrow mostly sunny with more calm winds and another chance of showers or thunderstorms. Expect a high of about 93 today in the Prescott Quad Cities with a low tonight of 68 and a high of 92 tomorrow. 102, the high today for Cottonwood and the Verde Valley with a low tonight of 75 and a high tomorrow of 101. 85 degrees and a chance of showers or thunderstorms today for Flagstaff with a low tonight of 60 and a high on Thursday of 84 with another chance of showers and thunderstorms. Currently 88 in the Prescott Quad Cities, 97 in Cottonwood, and 82 right now in Flagstaff. It's just after 12 o'clock. Please be careful and kind to each other on the roads. Watch out for those school buses and have a great rest of your hump day Wednesday. I'm Russ Edwards. 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

0: There's the weekend and blinding lights. All right, well, let me just say this about that. I have never once seen a single episode of It's Always Sunny in Philadelphia. Have you watched that show? Maybe you watch it religiously. Is it something I should binge watch at this point? Well, if you are a fan, season 18 is on the way. It actually premieres this week.
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7: Nia's Hump Day Wednesday check of your Mix 106.9 weather, sponsored by Moyers Heating and Cooling. Sunny to mostly sunny today with a mild western breeze and a chance of showers or thunderstorm activity. Partly cloudy tonight, then for tomorrow mostly sunny with more calm winds and another chance of showers or thunderstorms. Expect a high of about 93 today in the Prescott Quad Cities with a low tonight of 68 and a high of 92 tomorrow. 102, the high today for Cottonwood and the Verde Valley with a low tonight of 75 and a high tomorrow of 101. 85 degrees and a chance of showers or thunderstorms today for Flagstaff with a low tonight of 60 and a high on Thursday of 84 with another chance of showers and thunderstorms. That's your KPPV forecast. 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

0: it's Olivia Dean in So Easy. All right, well, if you're a Major League Baseball fan, I'm sure you know all about what I'm about to tell you, but we got to give them some props. This is pretty incredible. Major League Baseball still buzzing about St. Louis Cardinals outfielder Joshua Baez. Yeah, this kid got called up to the majors last week, and get this, became the first player ever in the history of Major League Baseball. That is a long history, to hit 3 home runs in each of his first 3 at-bats. That's crazy.
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1: A little Tay-Tay begins our climb over this Wednesday with Blank Space. I'm Gina. How you doing? Got Sia now here for you with Chandelier.

0: Justin Bieber and Daisies as we just start our climb over this Wednesday. I'm Gina. How you doing? I'm excited to share with you. You know, I feel like Bryan Adams has been on the road for like the better part of a year. And in fact, he'll, you know, we're getting ready to play him. And he's been on the road with Pat Benatar and her husband, Neil Gerardo. Well, they actually joined him on stage for this very, really cool cover of Stevie Wonder's Superstition. And since I'm going to play Bryan Adams, I thought maybe if you were like, you know, at your desk or whatever, you can Google this performance. It's so good. Outside of seeing Stevie Wonder do it, it's like the next best thing. So anyway, Bryan Adams, the Chainsmoker. We've got Huntrix coming up with Golden too. Stay close.
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7: 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In the last 5 years on Yavapai County roads, 62 of our neighbors died. Over 3,000 were injured. 62, that's a school bus twice. 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

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Thank you, Prescott Quad Cities, Cottonwood, Verde Valley, Flagstaff, and all of Northern Arizona. 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

0: Huntrix with Golden. And we have other music news that we could talk about too, right? Jonas Brothers announcing the dates for their Burning Up tour all over again. I know the Jonas Brothers, and they were just honored at the Disney Legends too. I don't know if you saw that. Choosing Texas by Ella Langley. We've been playing it now for a while. It's spent 18 weeks at number one on the Hot 100. So, I mean, she's just killing it with that song too. And while we're here, Taylor Swift thinks that we should all be buying the new Phoebe Bridgers album. So if Taylor says to do it, we gotta give it a listen, right? I'm just saying. Luke Combs, Belinda Carlisle will give a listen to Lifehouse coming up next too.
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8: 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Sunny to mostly sunny today with a mild western breeze and a chance of showers or thunderstorm activity. Partly cloudy tonight, then for tomorrow, mostly sunny with more calm winds and another chance of showers or thunderstorms. Expect a high of about 93 today in the Prescott Quad Cities, with a low tonight of 68 and a high of 92 tomorrow. 102, the high today for Cottonwood and the Verde Valley, with a low tonight of 75 and a high tomorrow of 101. 85 degrees and a chance of showers or thunderstorms today for Flagstaff, with a low tonight of 60 and a high on Thursday of 84, with another chance of showers and thunderstorms. That's your KPPV forecast. 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

0: Lifehouse with Hanging by a Moment. As we climb over this Wednesday, leave it to me to always bring you the latest in what we need to remember. I know. It's hard. But PSL, when you see that online, it stands for pumpkin spice latte, okay? PSL, that's what everybody's calling it now. I don't drink these pumpkin spice lattes, and it's okay. A lot of chains don't even use real pumpkin in their PSLs, like Krispy Kreme, McDonald's, Dutch Brothers Coffee, Dunkin'. 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Now you know. I'm going to keep drilling it into your brain. PSLs, PSLs, PSLs. I'm just kidding. I would never do that. Bonnie Tyler's around the corner with Total Eclipse of the Heart. Stay close.
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0: Wednesday. Are we ready to get some results, or are you ready to weigh in? All right, I think the vote is split somewhere down the middle. Would it be appropriate, the question was posed, would it be appropriate to drink non-alcoholic beer at work? And I guess it depends on where you work. Would you want your paramedic, pilot, air traffic controller, judge, or, you know, your doctor drinking non-alcoholic beer at work? I don't know. What say you? It's non-alcoholic. More than 2,000 people weighed in, and it was split straight down the middle. 50% said there's no alcohol in it, so it's fine. 50% said it's still not cool because even though it's non-alcoholic, it still says beer. And that kind of freaks people out. What say you? I know, I'm reserving my opinions today. I'm reserving them. I know that never happens. Post Malone. We've queued up some Daryl Hall and John Oates and Benson Boone, too.
1: And Doug.
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10: Nia's Hump Day Wednesday check of your Mix 106.9 weather, sponsored by Moyers Heating and Cooling. Sunny to mostly sunny today with a mild western breeze and a chance of showers or thunderstorm activity. Partly cloudy tonight, then for tomorrow mostly sunny with more calm winds and another chance of showers or thunderstorms. Expect a high of about 93 today in the Prescott Quad Cities with a low tonight of 68 and a high of 92 tomorrow. 102, the high today for Cottonwood and the Verde Valley with a low tonight of 75 and a high tomorrow of 101. 85 degrees and a chance of showers or thunderstorms today for Flagstaff with a low tonight of 60 and a high on Thursday of 84 with another chance of showers and thunderstorms. That's your KPPV forecast. 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
12: And another.
11: And another. The variety.

0: I want you, I need you, oh God. I need these beautiful things that I've got.
1: That beautifully round red strawberry could cost you more here in the coming months. And I kind of feel like the price of strawberries went up again this year, though, right? Compared to last year. Some instances, $3.49, $4.29 if you buy the organic one, so you can't afford them anyway. But at the end of the day, did you hear that we're going to start paying a little bit more for strawberries? The taste of the summer, getting ready to get more expensive. So I just thought I'd let you know, and it has everything to do with our growers down south of the border and some trade agreements. So we don't get into the politics of it all, but just so you know, and on your next trip to the grocery store, you may not see it this week. In the coming weeks, you're going to see it go up, up, and away. If you love strawberries, anyway. Miley Cyrus, we love Michael Jackson and Lady A, and they're all coming up next for you.
2: 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It's me, Russ Edwards, the Russ Bus. 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Are you ready to win? Well, it's that time of the year again. 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
14: Hi, this is Scott O'Neill from the Scott O'Neill Band of Northern Arizona Blues Alliance. 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

0: before you go, there's something I want you to have.
1: 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But wait a minute, isn't this...
0: Yeah, yes it is.
1: But I thought the old lady dropped it into the ocean in the air.
0: Well, baby, I went down and got it for you.

0: on the road with his Oneness Tour. So good to see him. I got to see him with the Doobie Brothers. Anyway, listen, a lot of people are talking about being flocked and what that means. Like, there is a website called haveibeenflocked.com. It allows drivers to check if flock cameras are searching for their vehicles. So you may be wondering, what is a flock camera? If you don't already know, some people do, some people don't. So flock cameras, they're all over the place now, and they're used by law enforcement, you know, to kind of capture vehicle data, track specific cars, recover stolen vehicles, generate investigative leads for public safety. So a lot of people are down with flock cameras, and then a lot of people aren't down with flock cameras. So just so you know, flocking, when you hear it, now you know what these cameras are and what they're doing, all right? Because the last thing you do is want to be flocked and not know about it. On the way, Louis Capaldi's up next with Someone You Loved.
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15: 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Calling for a slight chance of showers overnight tonight. That's going to stick around into tomorrow. Expect an overnight low of 68 tonight in the Prescott Quad Cities with a high tomorrow of 92, 91 for the high on Friday. Conwin in the Verde Valley 73 tonight with a high tomorrow of 102, Friday high of 100. 60 the low in Flagstaff tonight with a high tomorrow of 86, Friday high of 84. That's your forecast. 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

0: All that she wants is more sleep, sleep and more sleep. You know, it's one of the most important things in life. Resets us, recharges us for the day to come. So how often are you sleeping and how long are you sleeping for? A new poll came out. They said that last week alone, 7 hours was the most popular answer. It got 16% of the vote. 8 hours was a close second with 16% of the vote. And then 5 hours was the third most popular answer. I'm somewhere in the middle between 6 and 7 hours a night. So I don't know. I mean, there's other people that don't sleep at all. And those are considered vampires, right? Be careful of those. Taylor Swift, Def Leppard, Mariah Carey's queued up for you next.
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7: Hi, I'm Tom Armstrong, mayor of the town of Chino Valley. In the last 5 years on Yavapai County roads, 62 of our neighbors died. Over 3,000 were injured. 62, that's a school bus, twice. 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Speed, phones, a skip stop sign, a missed seat belt. So Yavapai Plan made a commitment, working with Prescott, Prescott Valley, Chino Valley, Dewey Humboldt, and Yavapai County. Zero roadway deaths by 2048. That's not a slogan, that's a math problem, and we can solve it. Engineers are redesigning intersections, police are running enforcement, cities are repainting crosswalks, and you buckle up, you slow down, you put the phone away, you yield when you should. That's the plan. 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

0: I knew it. I knew you. I'm trying to school you all day today as we climb over this Wednesday. Earlier, it was the PSLs of it all, pumpkin spice lattes. You need to know the PSLs because people put it in their text messages, and then you have to hit Google, right? I've been there. I've been there, done that. Well, now Gen Z turning the word polyester into a slang insult. So if somebody calls you polyester, that means you're low quality or inauthentic. Basically plastic, all right? So don't get the internet diss. If somebody calls you polyester, now you know that it's actually an insult, all right? See, I'm just trying to keep you in the know, moms and dads. Lady Gaga and Bruno Mars up next with Die With A Smile.
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1: Good afternoon to you. I'm Lindsay Draper. Authorities continue to look for the suspect or suspects who posed as FBI agents and New York police officers to scam a Verde Valley woman out of more than $4 million.
3: Yavapai County Sheriff's Office spokesman Paul Wick explains this was an elaborate scheme.
4: It took over the course of about 2 months, even using spoofed phone numbers and emails, even going as far as setting up Teams meetings with fake officials who obviously kept their cameras off to hide their faces.
3: Wick has some advice if you receive a call or text from someone claiming to be a law enforcement officer trying to get you to give them money.
4: So if they say that the Yavapai County Sheriff's Office deputies, we need you to send money, hang up the phone, call the actual sheriff's office, call that law enforcement agency and say, hey, ask them if they reach out to you.
3: As a reminder, law enforcement officials will never ask for money over the phone. Never send cryptocurrency to people you don't know, no matter how much they threaten or pressure you. In this particular scam, authorities so far haven't been able to find the suspects or the money. I'm Bill Monroe reporting.
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1: Taking a look at your Mix 106 weather. Calling for a slight chance of showers overnight tonight. That's going to stick around into tomorrow. Expect an overnight low of 68 tonight in the Prescott Quad Cities with a high tomorrow of 92, 91 for the high on Friday. Conwin in the Verde Valley 73 tonight with a high tomorrow of 102, Friday high of 100. 60 the low in Flagstaff tonight with a high tomorrow of 86, Friday high of 84. It's just after 4 o'clock. I hope you're having a wonderful Wednesday. I'm Lindsay Draper. Now let's get you back to your favorite mix of music for over 40 years. 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

0: That song on its way to making history on the Hot 100. She's on there 18 weeks. If she goes 22, she beats Mariah Carey. Boom. I'm Gina, and this guy, he's on the run to the clink. 18-year-old guy arrested for trying to steal more snacks. So I know, he apparently wanted a sequel. The first week he went in there to a Circle K, this guy named John Jordan, and he walked out with a fountain drink, several snacks with mini donuts and honey buns and a pound cake, right? Probably about 20 bucks worth of stuff. Well, then he was hungry again, so he decided to go back to the same Circle K. You can't do that. Police saw him, arrested him, and he was wanted for a previous burglary at an Elks Lodge. So apparently he's returning to the scene. You just can't fix stupid. Those mini donuts must have been really good from the Circle K that you wanted more. You know what I'm saying? On the way, Ed Sheeran's up next with Thinking Out Loud.
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0: Oh, you're going to love this new concept that's out. I'm Gina. Thanks so much for climbing over this Wednesday with us. You know how there's those little free libraries and you see them around towns and things, north, south, east, and west in the heart of the country? Well, then you see these little food pantries pop up. Same concept, right? Like the little free libraries. Well, the next big thing in these little free libraries are mini blockbusters, because people have so many VHS tapes and DVDs and Blu-rays, they don't know what to do with them anymore. So these are popping up. They're like little free libraries in suburban neighborhoods with actual like DVDs and VHS tapes. It's kind of cool, right? I love that. Be on the lookout for one near us. Rick Astley, we're going to Rick Roy you, toss in some Lord, and Natasha Bedingfield is next.
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10: 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Calling for a slight chance of showers overnight tonight. That's going to stick around into tomorrow. Expect an overnight low of 68 tonight in the Prescott Quad Cities with a high tomorrow of 92, 91 for the high on Friday. Cottonwood in the Verde Valley 73 tonight with a high tomorrow of 102, Friday high of 100. 60 the low in Flagstaff tonight with a high tomorrow of 86, Friday high of 84. That's your forecast. 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
2: KPBV. I've never seen a diamond in the flesh.

0: It's Lord with Royals. All right, so I had a friend call me up and say he's getting a divorce just 2 years after he got married, which is so sad. He said his wife became like Dr. Jekyll and Mrs. Hyde, right? And just became very mean, and we don't know why. So psychologists actually identified these four horsemen red flags, so to speak, for your relationship. Criticism, contempt, defensiveness, and stonewalling. Experts say if you spot these behaviors, it doesn't necessarily mean your relationship is doomed, but you need to have healthier conversations about those four types of behaviors in it. Wow. I wish my friends weren't getting a divorce. I really liked them together. On the way, Brian Adams giving us a little slice of heaven next.
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